like a bomb. The back fence gossip ain't been this good since Mabel ran off with Tom. Our town was peaceful and quiet before she came on the scene. The lady has started a riot, disturbing the suburban routine.

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She throws those come hither glances at every Tom, Dick, and Joe. When offered some liquid refreshment,

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He said, "Add up 4 and 8." 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Them's pink rayon acetate." 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

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She never bothers with the people she hates. That's why the lady is a tramp. 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That's why the lady is a tramp. 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Hates California, it's so smoggy and damp. That's why the lady is a tramp now. She gets massages, she cries and she moans. Tells Slenderella

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I first met you, baby, you were so sweet and shy. 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'Cause I'm through with you. 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

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Way in the middle, way in the middle of the night. Way in the middle, way in the middle of the night. You never miss the water till the well runs dry. You never miss your baby till you say bye-bye. Way in the middle, way in the middle of the night. Way in the middle of the night. Way in the middle of the night. Way in the middle of the night. You never miss the water till the well runs dry. You never miss your baby till you say bye-bye. Way in the middle, way in the middle of the night. Way in the middle of the night. Way in the middle of the night, yeah, way in the middle of the night, way in the middle of the night, way.

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The warden said, come out with your hands up in the air. If you don't stop this riot, you all gonna get the chair. Scarface Jones said, it's too late to quit. Pass the dynamite, cause the fuse is lit.

I'm the mixture himself, Mickey Bo, your backbeat buddy, with another hour of original rock and roll and rhythm and blues from the 50s and early 60s. The kind of music you want to take with you wherever you travel. So with summer upon us, let's take a trip today with songs about travel and some interesting destinations. Get your bags packed, folks, and be ready to split. Okay, a little traveling music, Ricky Nelson with Traveling Man.

Ricky Nelson, 1961, on my Rock and Roll Review Summer Travel Show. Ricky was the first TV star to become a rock star and one of the earliest teen idols after Elvis. In fact, Elvis was his inspiration. And like Elvis, Ricky often used the Jordanaires for background vocals, as he did there on Travelin' Man. Here's one now whose melody is based on Travelin' Man. But, of course, you older boomers probably wouldn't recall it, except under the deepest hypnosis. This Los Angeles duo, Ray and Bob, take the big silver bird now with Air Travel.

Bob there just dented the Hot 100 chart at number 99 with that one, Air Travel, back in 1962, when flying was still fun. You know, no TSA, no bag checks, no magnetometers. Why, these days, it's enough to make you want to travel light. Which is exactly what Cliff Richard, the British Elvis, did in 59.

0: music business, I guess. Following the Imperials, it was the Sharps there with Have Love, We'll Travel from 58. The Sharps later turned into the Rivingtons of Papa Umaumau fame. The title, Have Love, We'll Travel, is almost certainly a takeoff on the popular TV western of the time, Have Gun, We'll Travel, starring Richard Boone. Remember that one? His card said, Wire Paladin, San Francisco. And as if one song with the name Have Love, We'll Travel weren't enough, Richard Berry came along the next year, 1959, with a different tune by that name.
1: Bow, bow,

Richard Berry, backed by the Pharaohs, Have Love, Will Travel. Berry was a prolific Los Angeles singer and tunesmith who wrote and first performed Louie Louie years before the Kingsmen covered it. He called it Louie Louie. How you like?

Say, as long as I'm spinning travel songs on the Rock and Roll Review, let's pick a travel destination. How about going to the beach, where there are plenty of girls? Here are the boys of the beach.

0: Boy is singing about the girls on the beach, America's number one summer travel destination. Here's something you might not know. Ryan Wilson was a big fan of 50s male pop groups like the Four Freshmen and Four Lads, and based the Beach Boys' tight vocal harmonies on theirs. You know, playing Beach Boys music reminds me that now that the shore season is here, you bald men may wish to try to restore your hair and take 20 years off your looks before you hit the sand. Now, you may joke that your head is a solar panel for a sex machine, but deep down inside, you want those follicles. And there is no better hair restorer than Fuzzo. That's right, Fuzzo. But why take my word for it? Just listen to this satisfied customer in Dallas, Texas.
1: Why, I've been rubbing Fuzzo onto my hair for nigh on to 30 years, and I've got the hairiest fingertips you ever did see.
0: F-U-Z-Z-O, Fuzzo. Okay, let's get back to travel music here on Mickey Bo's Rock and Roll Review. Here's a Texas blues man who began his recording career in 1951 as James Waynes with the R&B hit Tend to Your Business. It was a big hit. And then he waxed this obscure one 4 years later as Wee Willie Wayne. It's the catchy Travelin' Mood.

There goes Lonesome Lee, a Chicago blues man who signed his checks Jimmy Lee Robinson. He had great blues credentials, related on his father's side to the Empress of the Blues, legendary 1920s and 30s singer Bessie Smith. Lonesome Lee sang Lonely Travelin' There in 1959, in which he laments that a lonely heart's got no place to go. Well, here are Johnny and Joe from the same year to suggest a destination.

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1: Mickey Bowes back at ya on my Rock and Roll Review.

My rock and roll review today is Taking a Trip, songs about travel and a few desirable destinations, like Big Sag, Montana, a little bitty community in the north-central part of the state that took its name, no, not from my physique, but from nearby Big Sag Valley. Or if you don't want to go there this summer, how about heading to Hope You Like It, Georgia, named after a Depression-era dance hall in the southeastern part of the state? If you go someplace unusual this summer, tell me about it. Just go to my website, mickeybo.com, and click the little old Contact Mickey button. That's at MICKEYBO.com.

What a way to travel, with Creedence Clearwater Revival and a John C. Fogerty tune called Travelin' Band from 1970. A little outside my usual 50s and early 60s range here on the Rock and Roll Review. But to prove that I'm really a 50s, early 60s music kind of guy, I'm taking you back to Elvis's early career when he was covering a lot of records originally issued by black performers. In 1954, a Washington, D.C. R&B group called the Eagles waxed a travel tune called Trying to Get to You, and Elvis did it the

Dion, the Wanderer. And with whom was he wandering? Why, the Del Satins in the background. This was 1961, after he and the Belmonts had split. He had his two fists of iron going nowhere. The original lyrics were two fists of iron and my bottle of beer. But you didn't sing about booze to teenagers in the 60s. So the words were changed from bottle of beer to going nowhere. Going nowhere, well, that's no destination. And on my Rock and Roll Review summer travel show, we've gotta have one. I know where to go. California, anyone? Leslie Gore is our tour guide as we get set to enjoy some California nights.

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0: Well, if Honolulu is out of your travel budget, how about something a little more prosaic? How does Coney Island sound? Brooklyn ain't so bad this time of year.

0: The Excellence. Four high school chums from the Bronx, New York, singing about a girl from another borough, Brooklyn. That was Coney Island Baby. It might have remained an obscure record, but New York DJs gave it a boost in the summer of 62, using the song to promote attractions at the Coney Island Amusement Park. And by fall, it went national at number 51. And baby, if you've been to Coney Island, you've been everywhere. Now that's assuming you've been to Winnemucca, Nevada, as Johnny Cash has.
1: I was toting my pack along the dusty Winnemucca road, when along came a semi with a high-end canvas covered load. If you're going to Winnemucca, Mac, with me you can ride. And so I climbed into the cab and then I settled down inside. He asked me if I'd seen a road with so much dust and sand, and I said, listen,

Parkersburg, Gravelburg, Colorado, Ellensburg, Rexburg, Vicksburg, El Dorado, Laramore, Atmore, Havistall, Chattanooga, Chasta, Nebraska, Alaska, Opelika, Baraboo, Waterloo, Kalamazoo, Kansas City, Sioux City, Cedar City, Dodge City, what a...

Johnny Cash's 1976 rockabilly version of I've Been Everywhere, popularized by country singer Hank Snow back in 1962 for the North American market after its origination in Australia 3 years before. The Aussie version used place names like Wollongong, Geelong, Kurrajong, Mullumbimby, and I won't go on, but since then there have been versions for Asia, Belgium, Canada, Czechoslovakia before it split into two countries, Germany, and I don't even want to try to pronounce the cities for the one about Finland. So let's stick right here to the good old U.S. of A., where there is an even older song that poetically links city names. It recalls the old U.S. Highway 66 that went from Chicago to Los Angeles. That's right, Route 66, first recorded in 1946 by Nat King Cole. And updated in 61 by Chuck Berry. Well,

Chuck Berry taking us along Route 66, that fabled 2,400-mile stretch of highway from Chicago to Los Angeles, known alternately as the Will Rogers Highway, the Mother Road, or the Main Street of America. Route 66 was part of the official U.S. highway system for almost six decades, from 1926 to 1985, when it lost its designation, giving way to faster, wider interstate highways along the same path. And just as Route 66 is merely a memory, my Rock and Roll Review summer travel special will soon be. Yeah, it's about time to travel on. So let's get a move on with Billy Grammer from 59.

Well, that's it. I quit. Let's split. The Rock and Roll Review can travel only so far in an hour, and I've come to the end of the line.

Earlier, I played two tunes named Have Love Will Travel. Well, here's something called Have Guitar Will Travel by Elvis's original electric guitarist, Scotty Moore, moonlighting on Elvis in 1950 and AIDS. I'm Mickey Bowe, your backbeat buddy, hoping you've enjoyed my summer travel music today. I'll travel back in time musically again next week here on the Rock and Roll Review with another hour of golden oldies.

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0: And we're off and running on Golden Grooves this week. Two to get us underway. Dion on Laurie from 1961, Somebody Nobody Wants, and the first of two from the Mystics, Ralph Lozano, a.k.a. Ralph London, on lead vocals there with that 1961 Laurie 45, Sunday Kind of Love. Yes, Gus with the Golden Grooves. We started Laurie Records last week. We're going to conclude them this week. Of course, an American record label established back in 1958 in New York City by the brothers Robert and Gene Schwartz and Alan I. Sussel. Now, the recording artists on the label, the main ones were Dion and the Belmonts, the Chiffons, the Jarmel, the Mystics, as you've just heard, Bobby Goldsborough and the Royal Guardsmen. And the label also distributed records under several subsidiary labels, including the Rust record label, Le Grand, Providence Dolphin, and apparently Calico and President, although I can't find any official notes stating they were official Laurie subsidiaries. But if I've missed something, please do let me know. Now, Rust Records coming later, as are Calico, President, and also the Coral record labels. Now, I did promise you two from the Mystics, didn't I?
1: Gus's Golden Grooves.

Well, it's the only two Mystics recordings, as far as I'm aware, that Ralph London, a.k.a. Ralph Lozano, did lead vocals on. And it was both sides of that 1961 Laurie 45. The B-side there, Darling I Know, 1961. Now, I was speaking to Frank, and we agree it's incredibly difficult to find out any more info on Ralph or whatever he became. Although he did record multiple voice tracks on a Visions 1965-45 called Down in My Heart, which he also co-wrote. That's for another day. Now, if anyone knows anything about Ralph, well, I know for one that Frank would be eager to hear about it. All our contact details, of course, as ever, if you want to get in touch, are on the Facebook page. That's Gus's Golden Grooves. Now, one other rather tasty little factoid about the Mystics is that Paul Simon sang lead for them under his Jerry Landis AKA. That was back around late 1959, early 1960. Although I can't say for certain if Simon was actually lead vocal on any of the Mystics recording releases, but he was definitely with the group.

0: Yes, welcome everyone. Gus with the Golden Grooves, finishing off Laurie Records this week. We started them last week, but far too many on that label not to spread over two shows. You heard there from the Four Epics, originally a trio. They were formed in 1959 in South Philadelphia. They were known as the Bancrofts. They took their name from a street. They originally consisted of Jack McKnight, Mickey Neal, and Jimmy Mullen. In early 1961, they added Bobby Rickabeen, and in 1962, they changed their name to the Four Epics. That was 1963 on Laurie for Again. Before that, the fabulous Del Satins, The Ballad of a DJ, a Laurie label B-side from 1962. Here's more this week from the Chiffons.
1: Playing the songs you won't hear anywhere else. It's Gus's Golden Grooves.

the sort of stuff you'll very much struggle to hear played elsewhere. The fabulous Emotions on Laurie from 1963 with Starlit Night. They were a doo-wop vocal harmony group. They came from Brooklyn in New York. They started off life called the Runarounds, and in the 1970s they evolved into the Blue Emotions. And before that, the fabulous Chiffons with the B-side of One Fine Day from 1963, Why Am I So Shy?

very much with the Bellman's Connection. That was Carlo Mastrangelo, and he recorded under the name Carlo. He was originally the bass baritone vocal of the Bellman's, but they're a 45 recorded in his own name. Ring-a-ling on Laurie from 1964, before that with the Bellman's Connection, and very much a rock and roll survivor. Sounding better today than I reckon he ever has. Another one from Dion this week, a B-side this time, King Without a Queen from 1963. We've got more from the great Dion coming up after this Laurie label B-side from 1963. The group here are the Charmers.

And our final offering from the great Dion on this week's show, that's Lonely World, a B-side on Laurie from 1963. Before that, a US female vocal group from the 1960s and a Laurie label B-side from them. 1963 it was, The Charmers with Shy Guy. Now Frank again has picked all the tracks this week, so a big thanks to Frank for doing that. My favourite Charmers track actually is their 1963 release called Sweet Talk, so I'll note that one down and spin it for you in a future show. Yes, it's Gus here doing more labels this week on Golden Grooves. We're finishing off Laurie Records right now. We've got the subsidiary label coming later, that's Rust. We've also got Calico and President and Coral Records to feature between now and the end of the show. Hey.

Well, that was a solitary 45 released by a group called the Ray Vaughans. That's Ray Dash Vaughans. 1964 on Laurie for Judy. It was written by Rusty Lane, a.k.a. Carl Zeeb Jr. And apparently the Mystics were doing the backing vocals on that track. And before that, the Tokens, a B-side on Laurie from 1963. Another one from them this week. I played you please. Right, it's Gus with the Golden Grooves. We're doing Labels. This was released on Laurie in 1963 by a group called the Paramounts. The song is Just to Be.

0: one of many groups that were called the Paramounts. That group came from Zariga Avenue in the Bronx. They consisted of Milton Delgado, Joey Meliti, Freddie LaBianca, Jimmy Giattino and Richie Black. They were managed by Jim Grimble. Yes, the Paramounts on Laurie from 63, Just to Be With You.
1: Reviving those lost and forgotten 45s. It's Gus's Golden Grooves.
0: Right, another Laurie label B-side, 1965. These are the Opals.

groups there that I can tell you absolutely nothing about. Two groups there that released one solitary 45 on the Laurie record label. A group there called Evolution from 1971, that was Sing Me a Song. And before that, the Opals with a Laurie label B-side from 1965. The song was No, No, Never Again. And that just about does it for Laurie Records. We'll conclude with this one from...

thoroughly melodic way to finish our look and review of the Laurie record label. 1972 for a group that started releasing 45s back in 1958. Yes, do you know who that was? Of course you do, the Five Discs and a rock and roll revival. Gus with the Golden Grooves, we're doing labels again this week. That's Laurie Records done and dusted. Time to move on to Rust.

Trust Records were formed in 1960. They closed in 1968. Their parent company was Lorry Records, of course. It's a subsidiary. This was the first 45 ever released on the Rust record label, 1960. This is Linda Lorry.

our first two featured 45s from the Laurie subsidiary record label of Rust. That was the five discs, 1961 for I Remember. Before that, the first 45 released on the label back in 1960. It was Prince Charming by Linda Laurie, who was an American singer-songwriter, perhaps better known as a songwriter. She had more success as a songwriter. She had a Billboard number 3 and an Adult Contemporary Billboard number 1 in 1973 with a song recorded by Helen Reddy. The song was Leave Me Alone, Ruby Red Dress. Right, it's Gus here with the classic tunes and songs. These are the premieres. 1961 on the Rust record label, She Gives Me Fever. Speaking of fever, I'm just about over mine.

at spinning the songs you'll struggle to hear played elsewhere on the radio these days. Before we get into what that was and who that was, a big thanks to everyone for all the get well messages after my most recent bout fighting the old COVID fever. Yes, just about over it. This time last week, well, I thought I was on my way out. Not so much this week. We're not firing on all three cylinders as yet, but definitely getting there. A big thanks, yes, to all the get well messages. Now, that was the Premiers, a 1961 Rust 45, She Gives Me Fever. They were a group that came from New Haven, Connecticut. We've got another one from the Premiers. They're coming up after a Golden Grooves favourite of mine. This is Dean Barlow, a B-side from 1963. Don't Let Him Take

0: very much a Golden Grooves favourite. Dean Barlow, 1963 on Rust, the B-side, Don't Let Him Take My Baby. Dean was a rhythm and blues singer-songwriter, and it's Gus with the Golden Grooves. Look at the time! And we'll finish our first hour of Golden Grooves this week like this.
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welcome to the second hour of Golden Grooves this week. Yes, more labels for you on the show. This is a Laurie Labels subsidiary. It's the Rush record label right now and underway for our second hour with Randy and the Rainbows, making it two from them, straddling the top of the hour. Rush label B-side 1963 for She's My Angel, and the group there, the four graduates who would go on to be far better known as The Happenings. Now, if I was picking the tracks for this show, I'd have flipped that one over and played A Boy in Love, but Frank's picked Candy Queen, their 1964 Rust label release. Yes, Gus here with the Golden Grooves, lots of great stuff ahead of us.

Bonaires were a doo-wop group like many that came from New Jersey. That was 1965 on the Rust record label The Shrine of St. Cecilian. I mentioned before that song, if I'd been picking the tracks, I'd have picked the B-side of the Four Graduates' Candy Queen 45. I did say that, didn't I? Look at

fabulous song and a Golden Grooves favourite. I've not played that one in ages. The Four Graduates, who of course would go on to become The Happenings. The B-side of Candy Queen, 1964, our final one on Rust Records for this week, A Boy in Love. Right, time for the Calico record label. That was a US record label founded in 1958 by Lou Gerino and Lenny Martin, best known for the doo-wop group The Skyliners. The Skyliners' song, Since I Don't Have You, that classic, was the first 45 released on the label. We're not going to play that one, we're going to play this one.

Well, the group with the Palisades, that came out on Calico in 1959, I Can't Quit. Before that, the B-side of It Happened Today, the Skyliners with the fabulous Jimmy Beaumont on lead vocals. And it was 1959 for Lonely Ways. Yes, just a toe dip into the Calico record label this week. One more to feature. This was another Skyliners B-side. The A-side was Happy Time. This was on the B-side.

Such a fabulous voice Jimmy Beaumont had indeed. That's Believe Me, the B-side of Happy Time, the Skyliners on Calico from 1960. Now, Frank asked me to spin three tracks on the President record label. That's a London-based label created by Edward Kastner back in 1957. Now, I can't find any link whatsoever to Lorry Records, but of course I've been wrong so many times in the past. We're going to spin the songs regardless. The parent label appears to be President Records Limited, but of course there's so much conflicting information all over the internet these days, I may have this completely wrong. Anyway, the three songs released on the President Record label that Frank's asked me to spin are these.

0: Yes, three back-to-back on the President record label. Ricky Shaw is an American rock and roll singer. A Golden Grooves favourite there. 1963, if I don't waste your time. Sandwiched in the middle, it was Jerry Martin, again on President. Again, it was 1963 for Exchange Student. And another from Ricky Shaw to kick that three in a row off. 1962 on President for A Fool's Memory.
1: Lost. Forgotten. Never played. You must be listening to Gus's Golden Grooves.
0: And it's another label special. This week through until the end of the show, it's the Coral Record.

0: always love you.
1: The group were The Illusions. The song was The Letter, released second time round on Ember Records in February 1961. It came out first time round in February 1960 on the Coral record label. Before that, The Escorts, who were a doo-wop group from Brooklyn, New York. It was 1962 for Guadiamus. And through until the end of the show, it is Coral Records. It was launched as an independent counterpart of the Decca record label back in 1948. And it recorded band leaders like Bob Crosby in the beginning, but it was under the A&R direction of Bob Thiel that Coral hit the big time, with Teresa Brewer, the Maguire sisters, Debbie Reynolds, Lawrence Welk, mainstays, the Lennon sisters, and early rock and rollers, Buddy Holly and Johnny Burnett, and the Johnny Burnett Trio. And the label was operated by Coral Records Incorporated and was also active in the UK. And it's Coral Records, but perhaps not as you might be expecting between now and the end of the show.

That is North American teen pop rock rockabilly singer Andy Rhodes. He released several 45s between 1958 and 1964, including his one and only Billboard pop single hit, Just Young, from 1958. That came out in 1961 for Andy. Crazy for You on the Coral record label. Yes, it is Coral right now. Before that, The Dimensions, a Bronx, New York doo-wop group formed in 1960 by four members of the Melody Singers. That was the school choral group at Christopher Columbus High School. The first of two that we're featuring from The Dimensions on the show this week. Just One More Chance, a Coral label B-side from 1963.

released on the Coral Record label, a B-side from 1964. Did you guess the group? Yes, it was the Crests. You blew out the candles. Gus with the Golden Grooves, cramming them in for you.

Bobby Keane with a Coral Label B-side from 1961, Move Over Angels. Now, Bobby was a producer and he also was a label owner. He owned Delphi Records. He was born on the 5th of January 1922, raised in Los Angeles. He began at 5 years old playing clarinet, and by 10 years old he'd mastered it. At the age of 14 he was guest starring with the LA Philharmonic, and his big band break helped him to realise his boyhood dream to be a band leader like his idol Benny Goodman. Yes, Bobby Keane there with a 45 released in 1961. In 1964 this came out on the Coral record label as a B-side for the Del Airs.

Yes, a solitary 45 release. The B-side of it, Roller Coaster on Coral from 1962. That's Bobby Caver. Now, Dick Hyman is uncredited on that 45. He's playing piano. Before that, the Del Airs, a B-side on Coral from 64. It was Arlene. We are fast running out of time. I need to cram more in.

another one from Andy Rose, 1961 on Cornell, You Weren't There. And before that, a group I can tell you absolutely nothing about. What a fabulous song, though, The Explorers, 1960 on Cornell for Don't Be a Fool. And we're sadly just about out of time, and we'll head up to time with the Chateaus.

the Shadows with Summer's Here, School Is Through, 1963 on Coral. That'll do it for us this week. Thank you so much for your company. Hope you've enjoyed the labels and the selections this week. Yes, Gus with the Golden Grooves. And if you do want to check out any of the songs featured in today's show, we post a widescreen, in-depth, detailed track list. It's on the Facebook page. Head over to Facebook and just search out Gus's Golden Grooves. You'll find details there as well of how to get in touch and how to listen again. Back next week with more of the same. Hope to have your company then. And until then, bye-bye.